chance. Money, honey, that's what I would like to understand. What'd I say? 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

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But I'm gonna leave you out there. I'm gonna find me some money, honey, some food. Oh, baby, I ain't gonna have nothing to lose.

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Eddie the Chief, Clearwater, Gotta Move On.

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Walk in the blues, 'cause this is it, boy. Now I think I'm gonna relax myself. That's the way you relax. And watch this. Boy, it's a hot day today. 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

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When I say the old lady, I mean my wife. I ain't talking about my mother-in-law. Well, I know she's always there.